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1: I got room for one more vent line to open up here. 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
2: 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I think you should just have the hot dog plain. You just ruin the hot dog with mayonnaise.
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1: Olivia Dean into
0: Olivia Rodrigo. I love the Olivias. They both have two huge albums and both going to be on the road at the same time. Olivia Dean's doing her U.S. tour now, and then Olivia Rodrigo kicks off her arena tour coming up in September. Getting close to that one.

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It's McCabe. 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
1: I think that's one of the coolest songs we played in so long. Niall Horan is back with a new album. He's going on tour in 2027. Long ways off from that. Tastes So Good kicks off the iHeartRadio 9 and 9 tonight. 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
1: 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That's Edge of the Earth by The Beaches. I love that we got a little alt-rock kind of feel on the countdown. And then this one has such a summer vibe from Justin Bieber at number

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Do not forget to make us your number one preset on the iHeartRadio app. This is Party 107.7. Malcolm Todd has kind of been popping off on TikTok for a long time now, breaking through the mainstream with Earrings at number 3 on the iHeartRadio 99. Kind of cool that his sister, as we've been talking about, also on the countdown, Audrey Hobart's Sumi, actually kicked it off back at number 9. Now, our guy Teddy Swims, Mr. Know-It-All, gets number 2.

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0: In my DMs at McCabe Radio, if you got a good one, I'm putting people on the show. Like I was just talking to Kathy, this one.
2: My go-to hot weather food is potato salad and macaroni salad, because when I was growing up, we had all these barbecues and, you know, block parties, and people had all this during the summer. So I just eat it nostalgic, you know. And when the winter rolls around, I don't eat it anymore because it's not summer. It has to be summer. So it has to be hot.
0: It's so interesting you say that, because now that I think about it, I really don't think I eat potato salad outside of like spring or summer. I really don't.
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Espresso. 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
1: I feel like Sabrina Carpenter has been very quiet recently. 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
1: Congrats to Tame Impala and Jenny. Dracula, that song there, number one on the pop charts, on the radio, for the last 2 weeks in a row. I know Olivia Rodrigo is getting close there with this song for her album. You Seem Pretty Sad for a Girl So In Love. This is Drop.

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Hear us around the house. We'll do it all for you.

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This is McCabe, out for tonight, always with you on Instagram, at McCabe Radio. And the new hit list is coming up at 11 o'clock. All the new tracks you got to know.

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1: 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It's Angelina. 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
1: I still think Olivia Rodrigo has Album of the Year, but we'll see, because, you know, Ari's dropping this Friday. Stupid song from Olivia Rodrigo on the new hit list.

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That's right. We're your number one for new music discovery. I'm your host, Angelina. Charlie Puth replied to this on the new hit list.

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1: I'm Angelina, the new hit list. Appreciate you hanging out with me, discovering new music. I'll be back tomorrow night, same place, same time. It's been so real, leaving you with Taylor Swift. I knew it. I

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1077. What's going on? This is Katie. And the annual carnival at City View Park is August 8th, and it is absolutely free. So when you're driving over to 2073 Kempsville Road in Virginia Beach, make sure to listen to Park.

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we're this close to the weekend, we gotta get some throwbacks on. And whatever you want to hear tonight, you can find me on Instagram. It's Katie Radio 1. K-A-T-I-E Radio, the number one. What's up to Natalia listening? Said she needs some Britney.

This is Katie, and there are reports that an iconic Christmas movie could be getting a reboot, and it would feature the original star. I think I would freak out if this happened. All right, I've got the story for you coming up next after Olivia Rodrigo.

Party 1077. What's going on? This is Katie. And the annual carnival at City View Park is August 8th, and it is absolutely free. 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

listen, coming up next around 10:40, we're going to talk entertainment news. There's quite a bit going on today, all right? So I will give you the rundown next in my Showbiz Minute on Party 107.7.

from her last name because she's always been incredibly independent, confident, and making her own choices. This also was a decision that evolved over time. Katie respected Suri's process every step of the way. Meanwhile, George and Amal Clooney have evacuated their home in France due to wildfires in the area. They announced they evacuated in a letter to the mayor saying, "At this point, we have no idea whether our beautiful home makes it through this terrible moment. As we evacuate, we want to emphasize that we..."

0: prison even sooner. According to the Federal Bureau of Prisons, Diddy's new release date is January 24th, 2028. That's a month earlier than his previously expected release date. No word why it's been bumped up. Diddy was sentenced to 50 months in prison after his conviction on 2 prostitution charges. For more, go to party1077.com.
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0: what's up? I'm Shelly. It's Party 107.7. Tara won $1,000 yesterday. She was the cutest winner.
1: Are you serious? Oh, my God. I literally did not think that would ever happen.
0: Yeah, so here's the thing. You're probably thinking that, too, right? You're like, that'll never happen to me. I'm not even going to enter. I promise you, it can, all right? So a keyword is coming up here at 11 o'clock. When you hear it, enter it on our website, party1077.com. And then have your phone next to you because somebody's going to call you if you win an unknown number, all right? What's

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0: The money keeps going up in the Showbiz Shelly Showdown. Yeah, what's up? I'm Showbiz Shelly. It's Pretty 107.7. Feel good at music and home of the Fred Show in the morning. So the Showdown is the pop culture game we play on the Fred Show where you got to beat me to win money. All right, so another chance to win tomorrow, 8:45 a.m. The cash is up to $2,200. Not bad at all, right? Not bad at all. So every day that I win, the money goes up. So try to take me on tomorrow right here on Pretty 107.7. Coming up after the break, we'll get you Ray and also new Ariana Grande. I love you,
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1: Look, if you had one shot, one opportunity to seize everything you ever wanted, one moment, would you capture it?

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I found a little Christmas cookie embedded under one of the seats. So that's from December, probably. Yeah, gross. I know. I'm so sorry. But I just don't judge, okay? I'm Shelly. It's Party 107.

0: Danielle Smith on Party 107.7. I'm Shelly. This is Tori out in Virginia Beach. Tori, how excited are you that we're commercial free right now?
1: Yeah. Oh, I don't know if I can say that on radio.
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We're commercial free right now, and it's the noon hour. So I bet you're heading out to lunch somewhere. You going? Maybe you're just like going to the break room. Maybe at your office. Maybe you're in the drive-through line. What are you having? 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I want to know. All right, I'll get you on the show.

Kelly, Lil Jon is dropping a new memoir in the fall. It's called I Only Shout So You Can Hear Me. It's coming out October 20th. Actually, I think that'd be really interesting. And here he's now with Usher.

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healthy, really like clean food. And I saw this latest trend, cauliflower ice cream. Apparently cauliflower is the base. You can make it frozen or like do steamed cauliflower and like blend it up with other stuff. And I guess it tastes really good. 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That's what I heard. So I'm going to have to get on that right now. Harry Styles.

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Your wish is our command. 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

Okay, so I've told you before about my Apple Pay addiction. It's gotten me into trouble twice now. So I had this random like face mask thing delivered to me yesterday. Turns out I signed up for another subscription without meaning to. And apparently I'm getting face masks delivered every month with like serum on it and stuff. I gotta figure this out for sure. But yeah, I could use an extra $1,000. How about you? A chance of that money coming up next here at 1 o'clock on Party 107.7.

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checking in on that talkback mic and the free iHeartRadio app. Thanks so much to Chelsea, who's listening out in Chesapeake. Kimberly is out in Portsmouth. Love you guys. Thanks for having on Party. Yeah, we're always on the free iHeartRadio app. So even if you're at work, wherever you are, you can always have us on. It's All American Rejects.

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Harry Styles with American Girls right there on Party 107.7. I'm Shelly. Taylor Swift's husband, Travis Kelce, started training camp yesterday with the Chiefs.

want you to miss the party, okay? 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Make us your number one preset in the car, too, all right? That way we can always be with you. I want to be with you all the time. What's up? I'm Shelly.

0: 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Feel good at music and home of the Fred Show in the morning. Hi there, Hampton Roads. I'm Shelly. Coming up after the break, Benson Boone, Zara Larsson, both going to be at our iHeartRadio Music Festival in Vegas. 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

going to be at our iHeartRadio Music Festival in Vegas. And so is this girl, Zara Larsson. I mean, imagine just these two alone would put on a show. But Cardi B, Snoop Dogg, and others going to be there too. BTS, oh my gosh. 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
0: Yeah, here's the thing. I bet you don't think so either, but it can. I promise you. All right, that keyword coming up here at 2 o'clock on Pretty 107.

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I'm Shelly. It's Party 107.7. Like I said, so many of you checking in on the Free iHeartRadio app today with that Talkback Meg. Hello to Amy. She's out in Suffolk today. It's Dua Lipa.

that show this morning had sort of the whole story of how that song started. That's Houston, Texas, Ella Langley. I'm Pretty 107.7. To hear that, search the Fred Show On Demand podcast on the free iHeartRadio app.

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0: because she's always been incredibly independent, confident, and making her own choices. This also was a decision that evolved over time. Katie respected Suri's process every step of the way. Meanwhile, George and Amal Clooney have evacuated their home in France due to wildfires in the area. They announced they evacuated in a letter to the mayor saying, "At this point, we have no idea whether our beautiful home makes it through this terrible moment. As we evacuate, we want to emphasize that we hope you and the people of our city are safe. And second, that Amal and I are committed to making sure that whatever happens to our village, we are part of the community and will be part of making it whole." And finally, Diddy is going to be getting out of prison even sooner. According to the Federal Bureau of Prisons, Diddy's new release date is January 24th, 2028. That's a month earlier than his previously expected release date. No word why it's been bumped up. Diddy was sentenced to 50 months in prison after his conviction on two prostitution charges. For more, go to party1077.com.
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1: They say the holy water's watered down, and this town's lost its faith. 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

Shelly here. It's Party 107.7. I got to get out of here. My time is up. But don't worry. We're going to try to take care of you with another chance to win $1,000 at 3 o'clock. 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I will talk to you tomorrow. It'll be Friday. Yay. It's-

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What's up? It is Hayes. What can I do for you today, this afternoon? I got you, Mac. I can't lend you money because I don't have any to lend, but I can play good music for you. 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

0: Party 107.7. So excited you get to listen to the radio and win some money. Coming up just after 4 o'clock, you could win $1,000. 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A big caveat to this is we may call you back from a restricted number, so make sure you answer the phone. $1,000, just like Kelly, who won a grand. Way to go.
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0: 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Enjoy the money. 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

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So many great requests coming in for this song. Stuart is at work wanting to hear Olivia Dean. I got you. I could be.

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1: 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Are you at work? 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

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Hey, we got another keyword that's going to come your way right around 5 o'clock for you to win $1,000. Paying some bills, man. I just got bills. I'm like, wait, did we spend money on that? I didn't realize we did. And somehow, some way, we did, and now I got to pay a bill. So 5 o'clock-ish, you're going to get a keyword to win some cash. Just one.

Party 1077. What's up? It's Hayes. All right, summer in Hampton Roads kick off with Norfolk's Harbor Fest. So head on over to Town Point Park this weekend and enjoy festivities. And if you need more things to do, we got them. See our events calendar at

0: Party 107.7 Feel Good Hit Music. What up? It is Hayes on a Thursday. Let's give some love to Kayla. She won $1,000 getting her bills paid.
1: No way. I enter every single day. I deliver mail, so I hear it every hour. I'm so excited.
0: I love that you deliver mail. That's so cool. Thank you for listening while you're working. What are you going to do with all that money?
1: With $1,000, I'm definitely going to buy school supplies and school uniforms for my kids, for sure. And also pay some bills.
0: I like it. Well, congratulations, Kayla, winning $1,000. Another keyword coming up just after 5 o'clock.
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What are you going to do with it, man? $1,000 to take it to the weekend? Heck yeah. 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
2: 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My name is Hayes. Shout out to Norfolk. Thank you for making us your number one hit music station.

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What's going on? What's your vibe like on a ride home on a Thursday? Good day for you, I hope so. My name is Hayes on the iHeartRadio app. Click the red talkback mic. Let me know some songs you want to hear this hour for your ride home. When I was young.

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Hey, we're excited around here. 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It's all presented by Capital One, BTS, Benson Boone, Zara Larsson, and more. I'm telling you that we are going to road trip. 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And yeah, we're going to have a great road trip together. We're not going to get tired of each other, and then we're going to enjoy a great weekend at the T-Mobile Arena.

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Hey, we're back with the cash tomorrow. 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We'll kick off right after 9 o'clock. We'll give you the keyword for you to enter to win a grand. What are you doing with it? 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What are we thinking? 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

0: 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That's a cool thing happening right now on the app. All right, Bruno Mars, Risk It All the Way. We got Homewrecker and Somber coming up next.
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17: From the Superdoc 10 Weather Center, Wavy News 10. Your forecast today, we got lots of sunshine out there. Should be drier. Pretty nice day with highs in the mid to upper 80s. You got winds out of the northwest about 10 miles an hour. Tonight, mostly clear with lows around 70, lots of 60s inland. We'll have light and variable winds. That's your iHeartRadio forecast. I'm meteorologist Jeremy Wheeler. Have a great day.
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1: I feel like Snoop Dogg might be the perfect festival act. 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
1: Tonight we're talking guilty pleasures at McCabe Radio on Instagram. 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
2: 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I love her. Marissa
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